0: bad, bad, getting lit. 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
1: yeah.
0: We the best, give me the light,
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0: And we turn it up every time,
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1: 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I'll be on the drums.

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1: Every day I've been going around and telling stories. Boy, you know me? And about this year, mother grow me. No. Give me some bass when we sing something first. Let me go, sir.

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